0: Hej.
1: On an unmade bed, a ticket to another country, something left unsaid.

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I was just a little boy.

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3: 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Nederpop.

I'm the only successor. I'm Roman, I'm Kendall, I'm scandal, I'm fashion like Naomi Campbell. It's me, come see, it's all me. I'm unapologetically buzzing like Aldrin. I'm Jordan, I'm ballin', I jump. Nobody fly like me. Here we go.

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I need to find a job. I need money.

an unmade bed, a ticket to another country, something left unsaid.